0: hit it, but will you still respect me if you get it?
1: All I can do is try, give me one chance. No problem, I don't see the ring on your hand. I'll be the first to admit it. I'm curious about you, you seem so innocent.
0: Still wanna get in my world, get lost in it. Well, I'm tired of

0: Ig.
1: Then you promised. Was losing control. Crazy night. Intense sex.
2: Living my own life.